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I need backup 20-05.

dispatch ambulance 28-9 respond 169 Silver Maple Drive in Scott Township. 52-year-old male fall victim with an arm injury. Repeating. Lackawanna County ambulance 28-9 respond 169 Silver Maple Drive, Scott Township. 52-year-old male fall victim with an arm injury. Across street, Spruce Road, Forest Manor Drive, 2006

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0: Wayne County, Cottage 13, 205 Riverside Drive, apartment B as in Bravo. Male in his 60s, abdominal pain, vomiting. Wayne County, Cottage 13, 205 Riverside Drive, Holmesville Borough. Apartment B as in Bravo. For a male in his 60s, abdominal pain, vomiting. Cross Streets, Cottage Street, Park Street, Watts Hill Road, 2015.
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0: southbound 169 Silver Maple Drive, Scott Township, request of ambulance 28-8 on scene for lifting assistance. Repeating, Lackawanna County Station 28, eastbound 169 Silver Maple Drive, Scott Township, request of ambulance 28-8 on scene for lifting assistance. Cross Street, Spruce Road, Forest Manor Drive, 2020, blue. Correction, orange.
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Western EMS, Sylvania Borough, Porter Road, north of Sylvania Road. Little vehicle accident, one semi-truck into the ditch on its side.

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responding, Porter Road, motor vehicle accident, second caller reporting one occupant still in the vehicle, unknown consigned or entrapped, 2040.

Bonnet County, pen number 5, respond 532 Emmett Street, Center City, 23-year-old female, multiple seizures. Repeating. Lackawanna County, pen number 5, 532 Emmett Street, Center City, 23-year-old female, multiple seizures, back-to-back. It's going to be apartment C is in Charlie. You're crossing streets, 5th Avenue, Railroad Ave, 2042, blue.

Susquehanna County, Clifford Fire and EMS, respond at the intersection of State Route 374 and Wells Road, Clifford Township, for a car versus deer, no injuries. Susquehanna County, Clifford Fire and EMS, respond State Route 374 and Wells Road, Clifford Township, for a car versus deer, no injuries. Respond on Fire Ops, operating ground 1, 2054.

0: Lackawanna County Dispatch, 48 Mobile Line Echo, west of Susquehanna County, State Route 374 at Wells Road in Clifford Township. A motor vehicle accident versus a deer. Phoenix, Lackawanna County, 248 Mobile Line Echo, west of Susquehanna County, State Route 374 at Wells Road. A motor vehicle accident versus a deer. 2057, knowledge on blue, switch to Susquehanna.
1: Standing by.
2: Uniondale 19 is also on scene. The car should be, was in the middle of the road when I was on the phone with the caller.
1: Racing.
2: 2057. Ambulance 19 arriving to CMC, 2058.
0: Lackawanna County, 1047, respond, 1027 Quincy Avenue, City's Green Ridge section, request of 429. 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
1: All right. One vehicle still on the roadway. I'll go back.
0: 10-4 arriving, one vehicle still in the roadway, 2100.
2: We have unknown injuries.

0: Echo.
1: Your second request, responded Crescent Susquehanna County, State Route 374, Wells Road, Clifford Township, one car motor vehicle accident versus a deer, one patient with a head injury, repeating. Lackawanna County 248, second request, three requests Susquehanna County, State Route 374, Wells Road, one car motor vehicle accident versus a deer, one patient with a head injury. 2101, knowledge on blue, switch to Susquehanna.

0: We have not heard from them. I did call Lackawanna about 2 minutes ago. They said they were hitting second tones.
1: 24-8 to Susquehanna.
0: 24-8.
1: We're en route.
0: 10-4. En route, be advised. The caller shooter, he did hit his head. Should be three people in the car itself.
1: Send for
0: 2103.

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1: County 374.
2: County on 374, come in.
3: Heard 24 EMS markup. At least one eval. Traffic is fluid. We'll do good with rescue 18 and 24.
2: Can you repeat?
0: Point County Cottage 13. 3 Church Street, Frampton Borough, crushes the old Route 6, Mikan Road, also Swamp Road. 82-year-old male fall victim, getting lift assist repeat. Wayne County Cottage 13, 3 Church Street, Frampton Borough, crushes the old Route 6, Mikan Road, also Swamp Road. 82-year-old male fall victim, needs lift assist. 105.

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0: Just to confirm, you canceled ALS?
2: Continue them for now.
0: 10-4, continue. Can you repeat your message before you came in static? It was hard to read.
3: Bonnet County, Penn 95, Penn Med 32, respond. 262 North Main Street, Taylor. 20-year-old male, dizziness and weakness. Repeating. Lackawanna County, Penn 95, Penn Med 32, 262 North Main Street, Taylor. 20-year-old male, dizziness and weakness. Cross streets, Railroad Court, Oak Street, 2106, Blue.

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10 19 Kira, Optima, Spirit Valley, Australia, Wyndham Township, 36275, Route 187 for large reaction.

0: 19 Giraffe, Optima, Spirit Valley, Mozzarella, Wyndham Township, 36275, Route 187. 17-year-old female, first reaction to walnuts, 1 out of 10 registers about 10 minutes ago. Giraffe operations fire 5, 2116.
1: Bradford 19, Texas, around
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Wyoming County, Station 1 Rescue, Medic 30 Whiskey in Station 7. 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

0: 29 40. 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

0: probably got a cheap one. 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Please also be advised, got multiple trees down around the vehicle also.
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4: 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State Route 6, Saddle Lake Road in Tuck County Township, for one car MVA. Wyoming County, ambulance 2 at 2nd, do respond. State Route 6, Saddle Lake Road, Tuck County Township, for one car MVA, 2145.

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Respond, Stayer at 6, Saddle Lake Road, Second Township. The one car in VA, stay down within traffic. Wyoming County, Station 1, Rescue 2nd request. Respond, Stayer at 6, and Saddle Lake Road, Second Township. For one car in VA, confirmed in traffic, possibly sitting. Skyline 46.

21B, repeat, you were set on. Flam County, ambulance 29. Responding 2147. Rescue 1. 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

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Please repeat. Wyoming County, Chief 1B. 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

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You want to be on scene, you can come in at reduced rate. 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One on scene, 2150.

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Stay at 6 Saddle Lake Road in Second Township, the MVA. 2-4 Mahoffman, switch and operate off 1. Wyoming County, all units responding. Stay at 6 Saddle Lake Road, the MVA. 2-4 Mahoffman, switch and operate off 1. 2150. Rescue 1-2 responding, 2151. Mechanic Station 9 response check.

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Black Wanna County dispatching impediment 4, respond 420 Willowbrook Road, South Abington Township, 101-year-old male, choking and breathing, repeating. Black Wanna County impediment 4, 420 Willowbrook Road, South Abington Township, 101-year-old male, choking and breathing. Unnamed Adela Road, 2209. Hello.

0: 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Receiving box alarm 17-1, Shishiquin Township, 2681 Giant Hill Road for camper fire.
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Ulster 5 on scene, 2290. What all do I have on the road right now?

0: Lieutenant Sergeant Ben 29, respond 315 New Street, City Green Ridge Section, 26-year-old female. Fall victim 2 days ago, now having abdominal pain, repeating. Lackawanna County Pen 29, 315 New Street, City Green Ridge Section, 26-year-old female. Fall victim 2 days ago, now having abdominal pain. Cross Street, Lord's Court, Wyoming Avenue, 2221, blue.
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1: Flight 225.

Occoquan County, pen number 12. Respondent stage out for police. 824 Capellas Avenue, City's Green Ridge section, room 18. A 47-year-old male having suicidal ideations and difficulty breathing. Repeating. Pen number 12. Respondent stage out for police. 824 Capellas Avenue, City's Green Ridge section, room 18. 47-year-old male, suicidal ideations, difficulty breathing. Cross streets, New Street, East Gibson Street. 2248 Blue.

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Lackawanna County Dispatching 10-5, respond 541 Harrison Avenue in Scranton, on the second floor, 55-year-old male mental health crisis, repeating. Lackawanna County Dispatching 10-5, respond 541 Harrison Avenue in Scranton, on the second floor, 55-year-old male mental health crisis, near Cross Street, Vine Street, Olive Street, 2304, Blue Street.

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Lackawanna County Dispatching, 1012, respond, 526 River Street, Scranton, in the rear, 30-year-old male in seizure. Repeating. Lackawanna County Dispatching, 1012, respond, 526 River Street, Scranton, in the rear, 30-year-old male in seizure, near Cross Street, Lavelle Court, Ham Court. Dispatch time, 2309. 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

2.94 City MS, mobile 9, calling for notification, 10-22, 241 Ash Boulevard, Van Nuys Borough, crushes of Ash Street, Main Street, 49-year-old female, severe abdominal pain, unable to ambulate, repeating. White County 4 City MS, mobile 9, tone for notification, headmet 22. 241 Ash Boulevard, Van Nuys Borough, crushes of Ash Street, Main Street. Great, 49-year-old female, severe abdominal pain, unable to ambulate, 2337.

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1: 10-4, thank you.

1309 Lake of Meadows Road for Chimney Fire, striking the roof.

Warren Township, 1309 Lakewood Meadows Road, the off Gower Road. Reported chimney fire spreading to the roof. Operation down, fire 5, 24 seconds.

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Orange Township 2, this may be the only house on the way. Cable Long driveway.

0: Lackawanna County Dispatching, 24-8-18-9, Mobile 17-1, respond. 191 Lee Road, Greenfield Township, 29-year-old male, difficulty breathing, stomach pain. 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Lackawanna County Dispatching, 24-8-18-9, Mobile 17-1, respond. 191 Lee Road, Greenfield Township, 29-year-old male, difficulty breathing and stomach pain. Cross Street, Throat 106, Hickory Ridge Road, dispatch time 23:46. Switch operator number.
1: Lackawanna County, Little Meadows Fire and EMS, echoing for Bradford County. Respond, 1309 Lake of Meadows Road, Warren Township, Cross Streets, County Line, and Jones Road for a chimney fire. Respond on fire ops and switch over, 23:47.

0: Splendid County to Clifford EMS, requested by Lackawanna County, respond 191 Lee Road in Greenville Township, cross streets State Route 106 and Hickory Ridge Road. For 29-29-year-old male, difficulty breathing, headache, stomach is bloated, was in a prior MVA earlier this evening. Susquehanna County to Clifford EMS, requested by Lackawanna County, respond 191 Lee Road in Greenfield Township, cross street State Route 106 and Hickory Ridge Road. For 29-29-year-old male, difficulty breathing, headache, stomach is bloated, was in a prior MVA earlier this evening. 2349. County M, Little Meadows 11.
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0: Frederick County. 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

Splendid County, Clifford EMS, second challenge respond, 191 Lee Road in Greenfield Township, cross streets, State Route 106 and Hickory Ridge Road for 29-29-year-old male. Difficulty breathing, headache, stomach is bloated, was in a prior car accident this evening. Splendid County to Clifford EMS, second challenge respond, 191 Lee Road in Greenfield Township, cross streets, State Route 106 and Hickory Ridge Road for 29-29-year-old male. Difficulty breathing, headache, stomach exploded within a prior car accident earlier this evening. 2355.

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Wilson 11, Bradford. Wilson 11, go. We're standing by with crews for both engines and the tanker.

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1: Respond to the scene, yes, sir.

Angela 1, Bradford County. Angela 1, good. Our tanker and ladder is going to be turning on Lake of Meadows Road here momentarily. They're going to need our ladder truck set up there.

Bye. Transport diverted and arriving at regional 0007.

0: Susquehanna County, Little Meadows, Engine 1, Little Meadows Tanker, Little Meadows Engine 3, or I mean Engine 4, responding to Warren Township.
1: All apparatus responding, Lake of Meadows Road incident. First man, stage at the end of the driveway on Lake of Meadows Road. 000.
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0: Lackawanna County dispatching 1047, respond 1101 Vine Street in Scranton, the fourth floor of the Jewish home of NEPA.
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0: Lackawanna County dispatching 1047, respond 1101 Vine Street in Scranton, the fourth floor of the Jewish home of NEPA. Room 420 A Alpha, 70-year-old female with a blocked catheter and a rapid heart rate. Repeating, Lackawanna County, 1047, respond 1101 Vine Street in Scranton, the fourth floor of the Jewish home. Room 420 A Alpha, 70-year-old female with a blocked catheter and rapid heart rate. Cross streets of Clay Avenue, Mahan Court, 0009, go to blue.
1: Yeah, what was your last transmission to us?
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0: 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All units, hold at current position. 0011.
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Lackawanna County dispatching 1012, respond 800 Linden Street, Scranton, University of Scranton, Scranton Hall, room 437, 18-year-old female, unresponsive, is breathing. Repeating. Lackawanna County, 1012, respond 800 Linden Street, Scranton, University of Scranton, Scranton Hall, room 437, 18-year-old female, unresponsive, is breathing. Cross streets of Madison Ave and Monroe Ave, 0024.

Lackawanna County, dispatching 617, cottage 13, pen 2, squad 51, respond 170, Fallbrook Street in Carbondale, 75-year-old male, difficulty breathing, repeating. Lackawanna County, dispatching 517, cottage 13, pen 2, squad 51, respond 170, Fallbrook Street, Carbondale, 75-year-old male, difficulty breathing, you're crossing Short Street, 42nd Street, 0027, blue.

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2: Center Fentwell. Hospital correction on the address, 1016 Mulberry Street, 1016 Mulberry. It's Lavis Hall. Thank you.

0: Clay County Cottage 13170, Fallbrook Street in Carbondale. 75-year-old female, difficulty breathing. Clay County Cottage 13170, Fallbrook Street in Carbondale. 75-year-old female, difficulty breathing. 0029.
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White County 283, 10-2. 684 Egypt Road, now for the township, crossing the 5078 Turnpike. 378-year-old male, chest pain, difficulty breathing, ears being deceased with a cardiac history. Repeated. White County 283, 10-2. 684 Egypt Road, now for the township, crossing the 5078 Turnpike. 378-year-old male, chest pain, difficulty breathing, ears being deceased with a cardiac history, 0030.

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0: to Susquehanna County. Close Mount EMS, echoing for Wayne County. Respond 684 Egypt Road, Mount Pleasant Township. Cross Streets 5 Road and Bethany Turnpike. For a 78-year-old male, chest pain, difficulty breathing, near syncope, does have a cardiac history. Susquehanna County to Pleasant Mount EMS, respond 684 Egypt Road, Mount Pleasant Township, Wayne County, Cross Streets, Fives Road, and Bethany Turnpike. For a 78-year-old male, chest pain, difficulty breathing, near syncope, has cardiac history. Respond on the EMS officer, switch over, 0033.
1: Police sounded, they told us Valley's NICU did go into service a while ago.
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I got a 23 second tell. Med 1 to route station. 684 Egypt Borough, Southwest Township, Crestville 507 Turnpike. 78-year-old male, chest pain, difficulty breathing, near single speed, but cardiac history. Second tell, Med 1 to route station, 0037.

Waco, Damascus, EMS, Julie, 28-3. 684 Egypt Road, Mount Pleasant Township, crosses the 5 Road, Bethany Turnpike. For a 78-year-old male, chest pain, difficulty breathing, ear syncope, lip cardiac history. Repeating. Waco, Damascus, EMS, Julie, 28-3. 684 Egypt Road, Mount Pleasant Township, crosses the 5 Road, Bethany Turnpike. For a 78-year-old male, chest pain, difficulty breathing, ear syncope, lip cardiac history. 0038.

Wayne County, Pleasantville EMS, second tones echoing for Wayne County. Respond 684 Egypt Road, Mount Pleasant Township, Cross Streets, Fives Road and Bethany Turnpike. For 78-year-old male, chest pain, difficulty breathing, near 6 feet, does have cardiac history, ALS party. Susquehanna County, Pleasantville EMS, second echo for Wayne County. Respond 684 Egypt Road, Mount Pleasant Township, Cross Streets, Fives Road and Bethany Turnpike. For 78-year-old male, chest pain, difficulty breathing, near 6 feet, cardiac history. Respond EMS officer, switch over, 0041.

Lackawanna County dispatching Rescue 4, Squad 4, Ambulance 49 respond. 513 Melrose Avenue, Clark Summit, apartment number 2. An alarm going off in the building. Repeating. Lackawanna County dispatching Rescue 4, Squad 4, Ambulance 49 respond. 513 Melrose Avenue, Clark Summit, apartment number 2. An alarm going off in the building. Your cross streets, Earl Street, dead end. Dispatch time 0044. Switch operate on yellow.

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Lackawanna County Dispatching, 1047 response, 1020 Mulberry Street, Scranton, at the University of Scranton, Neville's Hall, first floor bathroom. 19-year-old male, semi-conscious, breathing, heavily intoxicated. Repeating. Lackawanna County Dispatching, 1047 respond, 1020 Mulberry Street, Scranton, the University of Scranton, Neville's Hall, first floor bathroom, 19-year-old male, semi-conscious, breathing, heavily intoxicated. Near Cross Streets, Costello Court, Clay Avenue, 137, Strawberry Blue.

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1: Wake up.

South Glenna County, 210 for EMS, Barnes for ALS. Respond to intersection of Ararat Road and Schoolhouse Road in Ararat Township for a driver slumped over the wheel of a U-Haul blocking one lane. You just want EMS out there, 236.

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1: County on.
0: 7-1's in route.
1: 10-4, you're in route. Be advised, PSB has been notified. They did say that it might take a while for them to get there. The only other information I have is that the driver had driven past it earlier, so this vehicle has been there for about 30 minutes. It will be between Schoolhouse Road and Sartell Road. Vehicle's on Ayrat Road.

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0: You show me your route to the scene. This was just EMS, correct?
1: PSP has been notified. They said it's going to take a little time for them to get out there. The individual has been there for 30 minutes, according to the caller. He drove by once and came back through. He did not stop. It will be on Ararat Road between Schoolhouse and Sartell.
0: And
1: 0240.

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2: County, we're en route.
1: You're en route. Your ALS unit would be Medic 701. He's been en route for almost 8 minutes now. Did you copy any of the information I provided to Thompson 2411?
0: 10-4, we copy. Thank you.
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0: I'm on scene. We do have a driver awake at this time. Very, very, very confused.
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0: Flat Road Command.
1: Hey, County.
0: I have given the update to the state police. They stated that the troopers are on one incident heading to a different incident, so it will be a while. However, they did specify that if it is a medical incident, you guys are able to deal with that, if possible, and if you can get the vehicle off the road.
1: Emsworth County, I'm not real sure if this is a medical incident or not. We have some little bit more going on than here than we think.
0: 10-4-0-256.

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1: Go ahead, Cammy.
0: PSB has been advised of the information you provided.
1: 10-4, out to be advised. 21's on the landline with him.
0: 10-4, 21's on the landline. 0258.

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1: Status check.
0: Hey, County, this is 2411. Command.
1: Status check.
0: We're on the phone again with PSP. We have talked to relatives of the driver. Patient is in the ambulance now with EMS. Most likely going to be getting transported to Wayne Memorial. Vehicle that's in the roadway is going to be taken down to our fire station. Both relatives and PSP are aware of this.
1: You're on the phone with PSP. You just need relatives of the patient. Patient and then the ambulance probably will be transported to Wayne Memorial, and the vehicle will be moved to the fire station. Both relatives and PSP have been advised of this. 0316.

0: County, Thompson, ambulance 2.
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1: 10-4, en route to Wayne Memorial, ALS on board, one male patient, 0322.

0: 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U-Haul's been removed from the road. It's been taken to our fire station. You can terminate command at this time. All Thompson units from the scene are available returning.
1: 10-4, the U-Haul has been removed from the roadways at the fire station. All Thompson units are available. 0323.

Lackawanna County is dispatching 1028 response 2235 Jackson Street, Scranton, 37-year-old male, leg and ankle pain. Repeating. Lackawanna County dispatching 1028 respond 2235 Jackson Street, Scranton, on the right side, 37-year-old male, leg and ankle pain. Here cross streets, Griff Avenue, South Dewey Avenue, 40, switching off Rand Blue.

Lackawanna County dispatching 1020, respond 854 Herbert Street in Scranton, 71-year-old male, unable to urinate. Repeating. Lackawanna County dispatching 1020, respond 854 Herbert Street in Scranton, 71-year-old male, unable to urinate. Here, Cross Street, Thunderbird Drive, Belvedere Drive, 344, switch off and blue.

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0: 10-4 at Wayne, 0400.

Lackawanna County dispatching 10-6-9, 10-17, 225 Chestnut Street, Dunmore, for a 50-year-old female unresponsive, unknown breathing. Repeating. 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Cross streets Mortimer Street, Corner Street, 411, switching off, right on blue.

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White County Code 13, Penn 2, 360 11 Tree Homesville Borough, Dover Square Apartment, Apartment 305. A 74-year-old female, possible overdose on prescription medication. Patient is conscious and alert. Repeating. White County Code 13, Penn 2, 316-11 Street, Homesville Borough, Dover Square Apartment, Apartment 305. 74-year-old female, possible overdose on medication. 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

Lackawanna County dispatching 10-5, respond 1 Lake Scranton Road in Scranton at the Loserwood Apartments. Apartment 501, 89-year-old female fall victim in need of lift assist. Lackawanna County dispatching 10-5, respond number 1 Lake Scranton Road in Scranton. Loserwood Apartments, apartment 501, 89-year-old female fall victim in need of lift assist. Your cross street, Scranton Pocono Highway, Waters Drive, 508 Central Grand Blue.

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Lackawanna County dispatching 10-9, respond 121 Ferdinand Street in Scranton, apartment number 2, 31-year-old female, 37 weeks pregnant, she's in labor. Contractions are about 4 to 5 minutes apart. Repeating. Lackawanna County, 10-9, respond 121 Ferdinand Street in Scranton, apartment number 2, 31-year-old female, 37 weeks pregnant, in labor. Contractions are about 4 to 5 minutes apart. Cross streets of North Main Ave and Church Ave, 533. Go to blue.

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Lackawanna County dispatching 10 Med 4, respond Mulberry Street and Penn Avenue in Scranton for a male with a bleeding head injury with police on scene. Repeating. Lackawanna County dispatching 10 Med 4, respond at the request of police on scene at the intersection of Mulberry Street and Penn Avenue in Scranton for a male patient with a head injury. 610, switch over to blue.

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2: Susquehanna County Monitors, Minutemen, Hop Autom, QRS, respond. 3764 State Route 167, Brooklyn Township, cross streets of Lindaville Road and Quicks Hill Road. For a 79-year-old male patient fall victim, no injuries, requesting lift assist BLS priority. 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

0: Lackawanna County dispatching 1020, respond 1816 Ash Street in Scranton for a possible house fire. Lackawanna County dispatching 1020, respond 1816 Ash Street in Scranton for a possible house fire. Your cross streets Paul Avenue, John Avenue, 626. Blue. Lackawanna County dispatching 1017, respond 414 North Lakeland Street in Dunmore. 81-year-old male, uncontrolled nosebleed. Lackawanna County dispatching 1017, respond 414 North Lakeland Street in Dunmore. 81-year-old male, uncontrolled nosebleed. Your cross street, East Warren, Troop Street, 627 Blue.
1: I'll show you on the way. 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

South Clarinda County, Hot Bottom, QRS, second tones. Respond 3764, State Route 167, Brooklyn Township. 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Fall victim, no injuries, requesting lift assist, BLS priority. Unit 3, respond on EMS op 631.

Lackawanna County dispatching 10-9, respond 1228 Monroe Avenue in Dunmore, apartment 1, 26-year-old female vomiting bile. Repeating. Lackawanna County dispatching 10-9, respond 1228 Monroe Avenue in Dunmore, apartment 1, 26-year-old female vomiting bile. Your cross streets are unnamed alley, West Grove Street, 637, Patron Ramblers.

Okay, barely copy. 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
2: 4107 Snyder Street, South Abington Township. 64-year-old female with an altered mental status. Repeating. Lackawanna County Dispatch Ambulance 29 Paramedic 4, 107 Snyder Street, South Abington Township, 64-year-old female with altered mental status. Time of dispatch 657, switch operator on blue.

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1: The advised alarm company just called in. They said they spoke to Mr. Surface. He requested a downgrade. They said they're not allowed to cancel commercial alarms.
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1: 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Did you want me to bump up Rush for them?
2: Negative, hold up.
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2: 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South Quinta County, to all Elk Lake Fire and Springwell Fire units responding 10543, State Route 29 in Bridgewater Township, for Gracious Living, 311, you are to hold, 0700. 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
1: 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Susquehanna County to all United Fire units, responding 10543, State Route 29 of Bridgewater Township at Gracious Living, per United 11, hold all apparatus at your station, 0703.
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Stockman Heights, touching 1095, time at 32, respond, Oak Ridge Rehab, 500 West Hospital Street, Taylor, the room 326 D Delta, 88-year-old female, active seizure. Stockman Heights, touching 1095, time at 32, respond, 500 West Hospital Street, Taylor, Oak Ridge Rehab, room 326 D Delta, 88-year-old female, active seizure. Bell Street, Bomb Burger Street, Cross Street, 733, your time, operating both.

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Fly McCann AMLS 2, Medic 33 Whiskey, 5188, State Route 87, Washington Township, cross streets in the Shawnee Ridge Road and Paper Lane. So yeah, Procter & Gamble for a 30-year-old female, had a seizure, so it's a seizure history. Lyman County Ambulance 2, Medic 33 Whiskey, 5188, State Route 87, Washington Township, cross streets of the Shawnee Ridge Road and Paper Lane. We'll be at Procter & Gamble for a 30-year-old female, had a seizure, does have a seizure history. CNG advises you to the E-scale entrance, ALS response 0742.

point, County Damascus EMS, 15 Windy Hill, Manchester Township, Crusty Soap, Whitley Road, 93-year-old male, fall victim, unknown injuries. 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
1: County Damascus, portable 17.

heading Damascus, EMS, your second request. Portable 17 is en route to the station. 15 Windy Hill, Manchester Township, crossing the Whitley Road. 93-year-old male, fall victim, unknown injuries. Repeating, Lane County, Damascus, EMS, your second request. 15 Windy Hill, Manchester Township, crossing the Whitley Road. 93-year-old male, fall victim, unknown injuries. Portable 17 is en route to the station, 749.

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Lincoln and Damascus, one. Damascus, one, 756. They requested Hancock. Would you like me to cancel them? Yeah, we're canceling Hancock, 756.

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That concludes the out of service report for Saturday, May 16, 2026. 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

Lackawanna County, dispatching 1013, respond 1122 Lafayette Street in Scranton, 37-year-old female vomiting, repeating. Lackawanna County, dispatching 1013, respond 1122 Lafayette Street in Scranton, 37-year-old female vomiting, Cross Streets, North Decker Court, North Hyde Park Ave. Time of dispatch, 811, switch and operate on blue. 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

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Right 26.

Wayne County, Nevada, EMS. Assist to Pike County. 1055 Route 390, across from the Promised Land Firehouse, for a motorcycle accident, unknown on injuries. Repeating. Wayne County, Nevada, EMS. Assist to Pike County. 1055 Route 390, across from the Promised Land Firehouse, for a motorcycle accident, unknown on injuries. 827.

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0: Lackawanna County dispatching 1012, respond. 1101 North Irving Avenue, Scranton, Dunmore. 70-year-old female, pressure on tailbone, repeating. Lackawanna County dispatching 1012, respond. 1101 North Irving Avenue, Dunmore. 70-year-old female, bed sore, cross streets, William Street, Ash Street. 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

Lackawanna County dispatching ambulance 28-9 PetMed 4 respond. 44 Silver Meadow Lane, Scott Township. 65-year-old male fall victim with a head injury. 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Cross Street Spruce Road, Forest Banner Drive. 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Switching up, radar on blue.

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West Falls Township, 115 Ridge Court, for an outside smoke investigation, 39 engine 1. 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

Southfall Township, area of 115 Ridge Court. 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If they're in an engine one, hey, realert. Southfall Township, area of 115 Ridge Court. 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
0: Harry State 909. Caller is at 115 Ridgeport. She stated Ridgeport and the area of Burger Road for smoke in the area. Negative fire. We do not have any control burns.

Sacramento County Dispatching, 1021 respond, 529 Stafford Avenue, Scranton, 76-year-old female, abdominal pain. Sacramento County Dispatching, 1021 respond, 529 Stafford Avenue, Scranton, 76-year-old female, abdominal pain. Hickory Street, Alder Street, Cross Street, 910 your time, operative blue.

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Task Plan. I need the group in Hossett EMS and Barnes Case in EMS for ALS to respond 3 Lackawanna Ave, apartment 309 in Hossett Borough, at the Emerson Southgate Apartments for a 96-96-year-old male fall victim, ALS priority. Susquehanna County, the group in Hossett EMS and Barnes Case in EMS for ALS. Respond 3 Lackawanna Ave, apartment 309 in Hossett Borough at the Emerson Southgate Apartments for a 96-96-year-old male fall victim, ALS priority. All units respond on EMS apps 0913.

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0: Susquehanna County. To United Fire, respond in the area of 13928 State Route 167 in Bridgewater Township, cross streets North Schoolhouse Road and North Road for a tree down blocking the roadway. Susquehanna County to United Fire, respond in the area of 13928 State Route 167 in Bridgewater Township, cross streets North Schoolhouse Road and North Road for a tree down blocking the roadway. All units respond to fire ops, operate on ground 1093.
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2: 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We have runners here on the road. We're going to be responding directly.
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1: Unit
0: 11. Is everybody back in service? Somebody's already cut it up and got it out of the roadway.
1: 10-4, we'll do an alert. Put everyone back in, 939. County, all United units responding to the tree down on 167 Bridgewater Township. You can go back in service. Tree's been removed. Susquehanna County, all United units responding to the tree down on 167. Per United 11, you can go back in service. Tree's been removed. 939.

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Lackawanna County dispatching 1093, 10 bed 32, respond. 103, Traoli Street, Old Forge. 78-year-old female, fall victim with a leg injury. Bleeding uncontrolled, repeating. Lackawanna County dispatching, Penn Med 32, Penn 93, respond. 103, Traoli Street, Old Forge. 78-year-old female, fall victim with a leg injury. Bleeding uncontrolled. Cross Street, South Main Street, East Gray Street. Time of dispatch, 1012. Switch and operate on blue.

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Repeat. Lackawanna County Dispatching, Penn 98, Penn 18, respond 710 Edgebrook Drive, Moosic, 77-year-old male, chest pain, back pain. Cross streets, Bernie Avenue, Salina Street. Time now, 1024, switching up right on blue.

Howard County dispatching 10 Met 4, respond 551 Kennedy Street, Scranton, Bangor Heights, 030 male, choking on food, is passing here. Howard County dispatching 10 Met 4, respond 551 Kennedy Street, Scranton, Bangor Heights, 3-year-old male, choking on food, is passing here. 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
1: We'll give him a call.

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1: Okay.
2: 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Eagle Lake, 139 AM Hughes Boulevard, lot Whiskey Delta 194, natural gas, smell outside with symptoms. Lockwood County dispatching, Chief Rescue 14-14-9, ALS follow, 139 AM Hughes Boulevard, Covington Township. Eagle Lake, Whiskey Delta 194, smell of natural gas outside with symptoms. Caller on scene, reporting difficulty breathing. 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

0: I notified Eagle Lake Security. They said to their knowledge they don't have any natural gas in the development, it's just propane.
1: That would be correct. Probably going to be a propane leak. In a couple minutes on, I'll let you know.
0: 10-4. We do have ALS and RAL. The person that was reporting this said they were having difficulty breathing and dizziness.
1: I copy, thank you.
0: Then shut the gas off till UGI gets there and you'll go inside and check. 10-42.

0: to the rescue. All right. I'll have an escort.
1: Copy, Command 23. Friend shot off from the building, 1044.

Susquehanna County, Montour is Minutemen. Second call in your area, second crew needed. How about them QRS? Respond. 55 Cozy Lake Court, Brooklyn Township. Crash Street is Mack Road in the dead end for an 81-year-old female patient, severe back pain, BLS priority. Unit 3, spun on EMS ops, 1046.

0: 2 for the rescue. 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I need two guys with packs on the gas meter.
1: Still looking for the location. It's not coming up on the map.
0: They're right at the stop sign by the clubhouse. Then you're going to make a right on Woodland. Come all the way around to your fifth left is Hickory.
2: Tommy, Ladder 23 crew checked out the building. 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
3: Copy, Command 23. 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

0: Susquehanna County for Montrose, Mickey 2.
1: Mickey 2.
0: Kenny, Shell's on the way.
1: 10, Parlor Shay on the way. Her door is not unlocked. Yeah, give us a call. We can get you the lockbox code.
0: Okay, 10-4.
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0: Plaquemine County, Hopatum, QRS, second tone. Respond 55, Cozy Lake Court, Brooklyn Township. Cross streets of Mack Road and the Dead End. For an 81-year-old female, severe back pain, VLS priority. Unit to respond on EMS Ops 1051.
1: Be on the outside. Did you smell anything there? And then we'll clear it.
0: Ten for responding. The door is locked. There is a lock box by it. If you want to give us a call, we can get you the code.
2: Okay, I'll call when I get you. Thank you.
0: Ten for you. Welcome.

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0: 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I'll be calling in now.
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0: All readings in the unit. All occupants are clear, except the one that was transported. Sergeant Horace back up.
1: Copy, G14. Everybody back up. 1059.

0: Suffolk County Dispatching 1016 and Police 20 and 7. Respond along with Fire Department, 640 Adams Avenue, the Midtown parking lot. 65-year-old female with their arms stuck in a window. Suffolk County Dispatching 1016, respond in place of 20 and 7. 640 Adams Avenue, Scranton, Midtown parking lot. 65-year-old female with their arms stuck in a window. Pine Street dead end, cross streets 1102, your time off for number.
1: E-1016 responding, 1102.

Lackawanna County dispatching, Penn 93, Penn 3, respond. 544 Hickory Street in Old Forge. 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Dispatching, Penn 93, Penn 3, respond. 544 Hickory Street in Old Forge. Second floor, apartment floor. 28-year-old female, lower leg numbness, cross streets, Church Street, Albion Street, 1104, switch and operate on blue.

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1: County, new GI is checking out the building. Right now they got an LEL of 10. We're continuing to vent the building out.
0: Copy, Command 23. UGI in the building, got an LEL of 10, venting it out. 11-10.

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Monmouth County Station 1, Medic 33 Whiskey, 181 Ridge Street, Canterborough, cross street from Marsh Lane and Vicker Drive. We'll be at the Assembly of God Church for an 82-year-old female who passed out, currently conscious. Wyoming County Station 1, Medic 33 Whiskey, 181 Bridge Street, from Canterborough, cross street from Marsh Lane and Digger Drive. Be at the Assembly of God Church. 82-year-old female passed out, currently conscious. 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
0: 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She is a diabetic with a 138 glucose and does have a cardiac history. Did not advise me specifically what it is. She is on medication to keep her heart rate down, however. From 11-21.

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I have the caller coming out to meet you. Ambulance 19 is on the scene, 11-24.

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0: Alameda County UGI cleared from the building, so you can put ladder 23 car back in service and close out the box.
1: Copy. UGI cleared from the building. Car 23 and ladder 23 back in and close the box. 1136.

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Lackawanna County, dispatching 219, respond. 260 Scranton Carbondale Highway, DeVita Dialysis, Einan. 87-year-old male unable to ambulate, repeating. Lackawanna County, dispatching 219, respond. 260 Scranton Carbondale Highway, DeVita Dialysis, Einan. 87-year-old male unable to ambulate, Cross Street, Terrace Drive, 1144, switch and operate on blue.

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Blackwater County Dispatching 1016 response, 222 Mulberry Street, Scranton. 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
1: Please 1163. 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
0: Flight utility.
2: They're responding with two.
0: And fire responding with two. 1154. Male's going to be in the parking lot of the Chamber of Commerce in a silver high-end sedan.

0: Pass, Sonoma County. 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Respond 396 Hamlin Road and Forest Lake Township, Crossroads Highland and Billy Goat Road for an 83-year-old male. Altered mental status, unable to ambulate, ALS priority. 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Respond 396 Hamlin Road and Forest Lake Township, Crossroads Highland and Billy Goat Road for an 83-year-old male. 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All units respond on EMS ops, 1156.
1: Well, incoming 67 EMS 139 Sabbath Road, Salem Township, crossing Eastern Turnpike, Budgetel Road, Cemetery Road. 65-year-old male, DOA. You're repeating Wayne County. 67 EMS 139 Sabbath Road, Salem Township, crossing the Eastern Turnpike, Budgetel Road, Cemetery Road. 65-year-old male, DOA. 1157.

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1: County Montrose, Mickey number 2 is available from EMHF. Do we have a call on Hamlin Road?

0: That's affirmative. It's 396 Hamlin Road.
1: Okay, 10-4 County. Do we have any units on the way to that? We haven't been able to hear anything or see anything on the messages.
0: We have Forest Lake QRS on the way over. Broom just called and said they had an ALS en route. We had bumped up Silver Lake, but haven't heard from them yet.
1: Okay, 10-4 County. We have a 23-minute EPA. Just maybe want to check with Broom County and double check. You can attach to that call if they're farther away than us.
0: 10-4.
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2: County, we're en route to Hamlin Road. We have a 16-minute ETA.
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0: Room has an 18-18 minute ETA.
1: Okay, 10-4 County. I don't know what your policy is for that. They are 5 minutes closer than us. Should we cancel or should we continue?
0: Per policy, technically they would be the one to handle.
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0: On scene.
1: And for your on scene, be advised, Silver Lake 6 is en route, and we also have a ALS from Broome. It's going to be 8123.
0: Copy.
1: Call before. Savannah County, Silver Lake 6. Just be advised, Broome's going to be your ALS. It's going to be 8123.
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Okay. Male's name was Ray Farobi. Called in. They were calling on behalf of the male. The registration was Mike Golf Alpha 3725 on the vehicle. Okay, so contact me. 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

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Crushed at the Far Hollow Road and Nimble Hill Road for a motorcycle accident with unknown injuries, 1216.

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0: Ambulance 401. So you have one patient, he's still awake per the caller. Unknown any further injuries at this time. You have Medic 30 on request out of Luzerne.

Medic 30 Alpha. Alpha will be responding. You have one patient awake per the caller, unknown further injuries. As far as we're aware, single

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If you're looking for the patient information, my caller stated that there is one patient that is awake. They're unsure of any further injuries.

Baldwin County, Station 1, Ambulance 12, Bolt for notification, next to Ambulance 2. Medic 32 Whiskey for notification, next to Bay West out of Lackawanna. Respond to 219 Wellwood Drive, Kincanna Township, Cross Street, South Pass Drive, to Beyond Addiction. For a 45-year-old female, severe abdominal pain radiating to the back, short of breath. Lyman County, Station 1, Ambulance 12, Bolt for notification, next to Ambulance 2. Medic 33 Whiskey for notification, next to ALS out of Lackawanna. Respond to 219 Wellwood Drive, Kincanna Township, Cross Street, South Pass Drive, at Beyond Addiction. For a 45-year-old female, severe abdominal pain radiating to the back, short of breath. ALS response. 1222.

1249 Creek Road, Mahoopany Township, cross streets of Far Hollow Road and Nimble Hill Road. You're coming from Mahoopany to Nimble Hill. Copy.

Montana County, dispatching 10 Med 4, respond at the request of Wyoming County, 219 Wellwood Drive, Tunkhannock Township, beyond addiction. 48-year-old female, shortness of breath and back pain. 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
2: 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Lackawanna County dispatching PenMed 22. Respond at the request of Wyoming County. 219 Wildwood Drive, Suncanic Township, Beyond Addiction. 48-year-old female, shortness of breath, back pain. 1226, acknowledge on blue, switch to Wyoming. 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
3: Paramedic 22 responding, 1227.

B1 will be on the scene, 1228. County all units responding and operating Creek Road, Mahoopany Township, switch to operate over on Ops 1. Lyman County units responding and operating engine 3-1 is on the scene. You're responding to Creek Road, switch to and operate over on Ops 1, 1229.

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All units in the field, please maintain radio silence for a special announcement. Susquehanna County calling firefighter Thomas Frisby. Susquehanna County calling firefighter Thomas Frisby. This is the final call for Thomas Frisby. Having heard no response from firefighter Frisby, we know that Thomas has responded to his last call on Earth and that the fire department in the hereafter has a new responder. Thomas served as a member of the Snake Creek Fire Department in Susquehanna County for over 60 years. We appreciate his dedication and his family's sacrifices during this time. Thomas, you have completed your tour as a firefighter in this life. We cherish our memories and celebrate your life with honor. We will never forget you and wish you well on your journey. Until we meet again, rest in peace.

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Susquehanna County clear, 1243. Ten 24.

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Monmouth County, ambulance 12, station 1, both for notification, next to Lackawanna 49. Medic 33 Whiskey for notification, next to ALS out of Lackawanna. Sun to 1774 Dalton Road, Overfield Township, Crossroads, Gilpin Lane, and Andres Lane. For an 83-year-old female, was recently in a car accident, has chest pain and short of breath. Wyoming County, ambulance 12, station 1, both for notification, next to Lackawanna 49. Medic 33 Whiskey for notification, next to ALS out of Lackawanna. Respond to 1774 Dalton Road, Overfield Township, Crossroads, Gilpin Lane, and Andres Lane. For an 83-year-old female, was recently in a car accident, has chest pain and short of breath. ALS response, 1251.

0: Lackawanna County, dispatching 248-189 Mobile 9 Alpha, respond. 405 Sickler Pond Road, Greenfield Township. 64-year-old male fall victim, unknown injury, repeating. Lackawanna County, dispatching 248-189 Mobile 9 Alpha, respond. 405 Sickler Pond Road, Greenfield Township. 64-year-old male fall victim, unknown injury, cross streets, Alter Lane, Bell Mountain Road, 1257, switch and operate on blue.
1: Yeah, they're along the Lackawanna Heritage Trail that runs alongside the river. You either enter by Bridge Street near Cousins or off of Winton. They're right in the middle. ETV 25.

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1: 10-4.

Susquehanna County, New Milford Fire and EMS. Respond 654 Butterfield Road, New Milford Township, at the Butterfield Lodge for an activated fire alarm. Susquehanna County, New Milford Fire and EMS. Respond 654 Butterfield Road, New Milford Township, at the Butterfield Lodge for an activated fire alarm. Units respond on fire ops, operate on ground 1, 1300.

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Peckville side or Jessup side? Are you going to be entering the trail via Witten Road?

0: Flagler County dispatching ambulance 49 Pemet 30, correction, Pemet 22 respond. 1774 Dalton Road. Overfield Township, further request Wyoming County. 83 female, chest made difficult breathing. Flagler County dispatching ambulance 49 Pemet 22 respond. 1774 Dalton Road, Overfield Township. City Quest, Wyoming County, 83 female, chest pain, difficult breathing. Gilpin Lane, Audrey's Lane, cross sheets, 1303 your time. Nozzle Blue, operate on Wyoming. Four nine, go ahead with your transmission.
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1: 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Can you give me a mobile unit?
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2: 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Tech 2, Lackawanna 48, Lackawanna ALS, respond to 971 Bunker Hill Road, Clinton Township, cross streets John Deere Lane and Corby Road, for a 63-year-old male, fell this morning, weakness, low blood pressure, and difficulty breathing. Wyoming County Station 1, Medic 32 with people for notification, next to Lackawanna 48 and Lackawanna ALS, respond to 971 Bunker Hill Road, Clinton Township, cross streets John Deere Lane and Corby Road, for a 63-year-old male, fell this morning. Weakness, low blood pressure, difficulty breathing. ALS response, 1304.
3: 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Susquehanna County, all New Milford units responding to the fire alarm. 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
1: 10-4, talk to the occupant. 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
1: On our way out to Cousins with the patient.
0: Oh.
1: Roger.

dispatching ambulance 29 respond to the request of Wyoming County 971 Bunker Hill Road, Clinton Township. 60-year-old male, difficulty breathing, low blood pressure. Respond 971 Bunker Hill Road, Clinton Township. 63-year-old male, difficulty breathing, low blood pressure. Dispatch time 1309, acknowledge on blue, operator Wyoming.

Rockaway County Dispatching, 1023 or 1017, respond, 1140, Commerce Boulevard, Dixon City, target, outside. 20-year-old female, singable episode, is breathing. Dispatching 1023, 1017, respond, 1140 Commerce Boulevard, Dixon City, the front of target, 20-year-old female, unresponsive is breathing. East Commerce, Red Robin, Entrance, Crossroads, 1310, your time, operating both.

0: On the heritage trail with the patient, they were going to extricate him from the trail and meet you on Bridge Street in Jessup. Alpha units, 119 Alpha. Oh, 09 Alpha, I'm sorry, you're on scene. That's going to be for cyclophon. Copy, got clear from the call. 25, go ahead, transmission. Twenty. What's your ETA? 25-8, copy, 15 minutes. We don't have any other units. Branson. That's what you copy?
1: Ambulance 2-9. 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

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What are your wishes? I'm actually on the phone with Luzerne right now. Do you want a Luzerne ALS? 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

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What are your wishes? I'm actually on the phone with Luzerne right now. Do you want a Luzerne ALS? Luzerne or Susquehanna?

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0: 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Flagler County dispatching PEMED 22 rerouting for the request of Wyoming County to Clinton Township. 971 Bunker Hill Road, 63-year-old male, difficulty breathing, low blood pressure. Cross streets unavailable. 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

0: 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Copy, Penn 36, Penn Med 34 to CMC, 1322. 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
1: 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We're trying to get him. You're continuing into CMC?
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0: Lackawanna County dispatching PennMed 32 respond. 308 North Washington Avenue in Scranton, Whiskey Dick's apartment 2. 31-year-old male, chest pain, abdominal pain, repeating. Lackawanna County dispatching PennMed 32 respond. 308 North Washington Avenue in Scranton at Whiskey Dick's apartment 2. 31-year-old male, chest and abdominal pain, cross streets, Linden Street, Mulberry Street, 1333, switching up, radon blue.
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0: Copy 18-9, clear with the patient refusal, 1333.

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0: 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Correction, 34.

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And Alpha, respond. 1442 Main Street in Peckville. Apartment 1, right-hand side. 53-year-old male, dizzy, unable to ambulate, repeating. Lackawanna County, dispatching. 229 Mobile 9 Alpha, respond. 1442 Main Street, Peckville, apartment 1, right-hand side. 53-year-old female, dizzy, unable to ambulate, cross streets, Mott Street, Penrose Street, 1337, switch and operate on blue.

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Respond. 1442 Main Street, Peckville, apartment 1, right-hand side. 53-year-old female dizzy, unable to ambulate. Repeating. 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Cross streets, Mott Street, Penrose Street, 1339. 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

0: County dispatching 22-9, second request, 22-8, QR-22, respond. 1442 Main Street, Peckville, apartment 1, right-hand side, 53-year-old female, dizzy, unable to ambulate, repeating. 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Cross Street, Mott Street, Penrose Street, 1342, switch and operate on blue.
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1: 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Caller originally reporting a 77-year-old female not breathing. She is now awake, but still stating that she is not feeling well. I have 321 dispatched out of Monroe.
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3: Stand by. Wayne County, 67 EMS, level 16-4, 1284 Hammond Highway, Salem Township, Crossroads Lakeview Drive, Narrow Drive, at the Wake in the Woods, 50-year-old female in seizure, 1351.
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0: 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You may do this alarm company as Zone 11, Smoke 2 with no other description. They attempted the premise, no contact, and they have no key holders listed.

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1: Penn 18, did you make patient contact? 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

Department 12, Greater Valley MS and Rescue, Centerboro, intersection of South Keystone and Lincoln Street, for a two-vehicle MVA T-bone accident, unknown injuries or entrapment.

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0: He's reported two vehicle MBA, T-bone accident. Unknown injuries or entrapment, apartment 12, fire 6 operations.

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2: There too. On scene, forging debris in the roadway. One vehicle, a Guthrie transport van. Two vehicles blocking the roadway. 1357. Engine 3 responding. 1357. Operation Fire 6.

0: Susquehanna County, Clifford EMS, respond 1145 Tinker Brook Road, Clifford Township. Car streets of Weldon Road and State Route 2012 for a 74-year-old male patient, short of breath, sinkable episodes, ALS priority. Susquehanna County, Clifford EMS, respond 1145 Tinker Brook Road, Clifford Township. Cross streets of Weldon Road and State Route 2012 for a 74-year-old male patient, short of breath, sinkable episodes, ALS priority. Units respond on EMS Ops 1358.
1: False alarms, you can cancel the department. 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

0: Susquehanna County at the Silver Lake Fire and EMS. And Montrose Minutemen respond in the area of Quaker Lake Road and Barney Road in Silver Lake Township for a two-car MVA, unknown injuries or entrapment. Susquehanna County at the Silver Lake Fire and EMS and Montrose Minutemen respond in the area of Quaker Lake Road and Barney Road in Silver Lake Township for a two-car MVA, unknown injuries or entrapment. All units respond on firehouse, operate on ground 1, 1401. Camulon 6, go ahead.
1: En route.
0: And for your en route, be advised it's going to be a two-car MVA. One's going to be a Dodge Ram gray with a flatbed on it. And there's a four-door sedan, red sedan.
1: Proceed, thank you.
0: You're welcome, 1402. County of Montana.
1: Silver Lake 7.
0: Acknowledging calling around the station, 1402.

0: Susquehanna County, it's Veggie Mobile 9 Alpha. 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Cross streets to Weldon and State Route 2012. 1403, operate blue.
1: Lake 6.
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1: 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He's had multiple syncopal episodes. 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It's unknown what's wrong. 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

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Silver Lake EMS requesting fire for traffic control to respond in the area of Quaker Lake Road and Barney Road in Silver Lake Township for a two-car MVA. Susquehanna County to Silver Lake Fire. Silver Lake EMS requesting fire for traffic control to respond in the area of Quaker Lake Road and Barney Road for Silver Lake Township for the two-car MVA. All units respond on fire ops. Operate on ground 1, 1407.

been dispatching 10-9 respond 827 Ditson Ave with regards of a male having shoulder pain from an accident. Fitting. Lackawanna County dispatching 10-9 respond 827 Pittston Ave in Scranton near the Hot Walk for a male with shoulder pain from an accident. Cross streets of Birch and Beach, 1408, operate on blue.

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0: aftermarket was, but...
1: Silver Lake 6.
0: County Assistant State Police, come into this.
1: They've been made aware. They have enough... County Unless Unit?

0: look, it looks like.
1: Silver Lake 6.
0: County Assistant State Police coming to this.
1: They've been made aware. They have another incident that they're going to be responding to first, and then they'll be over.
0: Received. Thank you.
1: You're welcome, 1417.

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1: 975. Lockwood County dispatching 219, time to respond, Arksville shooting range. Female patient, GSW the head, unresponsive, not breathing. 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

Wayne County, Cotter 13, assist to Lackawanna County, 10 Gravity Ave in Carbondale. 79-year-old male fall victim, possible head injury. Repeat. Wayne County, Cotter 13, assist to Lackawanna County, 10 Gravity Ave in Carbondale. 79-year-old male fall victim, possible head injury. 1425.

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Methadone withdrawal weakness. Repeating. Lackawanna County dispatching QRV4 1020 respond. 400 Bedford Street, Clark Summit, Bedford Tower Apartments, apartment 102. 70-year-old male methadone withdrawal weakness. Cross Streets, Powell Ave, Center Street. Have a dispatch 1440. 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

Lackawanna County dispatching, PetMed 34 responds, 1101 Vine Street, Scranton, Elon Skills Nursing and Rehab, first floor lobby, elderly female in seizure, repeating, Lackawanna County dispatching, PetMed 34 respond, 1101 Vine Street, Scranton, Elon Skills Nursing and Rehab, first floor lobby, elderly female in seizure, cross streets Clay Avenue, Marin Court, 1442, switch and operate on blue.

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1: Receive 1442, 171, Cambridge Court in Salt Creek. Caller saying she has a gas smell outside of her home, but not inside. She stated she was feeling sick this morning. She did state that she had propane utilities inside the home. She was originally waiting at Top of the World for fire and EMS, but stated that she would go down the street.

55149, mobile 16-1, respond. 504 Main Street in Goldsboro. 37-year-old male, severe head pain near syncope. Repeating. Lackawanna County dispatching QR55149, mobile 16-1, respond. 504 Main Street in Goldsboro. 37-year-old male, severe head pain near syncope. Cross streets, North 4th Street, 3rd Street. Time of dispatch 1444. 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

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CMC 1444.

0: Clayman Township, 171 Cambridge Court in Salt Creek. Outside investigation with illness. 24 ladder, taker 5, over alert. Clayman Township, 171 Cambridge Court in Salt Creek. Outside odor investigation with illness. 24 ladder, taker 5, over alert. Crossroads of Edinburgh Road at 1445.
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0: Franklin County Dispatching, second request, Station 4 EMS, 400 Bedford Street, Clark Summit, Bedford Towers, Apartment 102, 7-year-old male, methadone withdrawal weakness. Franklin County Dispatching, Station 4 EMS, second request, 400 Bedford Street, Clark Summit, Bedford Towers, Apartment 102, 7-year-old male, methadone withdrawal weakness. Cross Street, Powell Ave, Center Street, 1449, your time offered in book.
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1: County, we still have one lane open, and do a traffic control.
0: And four, one lane still open, doing traffic control, 1452.
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4: Ivanard Road, Elon Gardens, room 209, 83-year-old female with dizziness, repeating. Ambulance 28, Penn 3, 465 Ivanard Road, Elon Gardens, room 209, 83-year-old female with dizziness. Elon Gardens, Seminary Hill Road, 1455, operate on blue.
3: South, Lake of the Pines. 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
4: 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No contest, cover.
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0: Flag, Wanna County Ambulance 28-9, in place at 28, respond Elon Gardens, 465 Bernard Road, room 209, 83-year-old female with dizziness, repeating. Ambulance 28-9, in place of 28, 465 Bernard Road, Elon Gardens, room 209, 83-year-old female with dizziness, Elon Gardens, Seminary Hill Road, 1457, operate on blue.
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Lackawanna County dispatching, N24 respond, 814 Madison Avenue in Scranton. 64-year-old female fall victim, unknown injuries, repeating. Lackawanna County dispatching, N24 respond, 814 Madison Avenue in Scranton. 64-year-old female fall victim, unknown injuries. 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

Lackawanna County dispatching Chief 7, Rescue 7, Tanker 7, Kirby 7, 14-9 response, 702 Parkview Road in Moscow for a propane tank hissing, smell of propane in the area. Repeating. Lackawanna County dispatching Chief 7, Rescue 7, Tanker 7, QRV 7, 14-9 response, 702 Parkview Road in Moscow for a propane tank hissing, smell of propane in the area. Cross streets Clover Lane and Clover Lane. 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
1: Just advising in case you get there before FD. There is a there's a male disabled. He's going to be on the second floor in the bedroom. He's unable to evacuate.
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In the year of 1931, Roosevelt Highway, Texas Township, crushing the Locust Street, Bear Swamp Road, for one car motor vehicle accident, three patients, possibly no injuries, two juveniles as well. Area of Wayne County, 12 Engine 1 Squad, 13 Rescue 7, 33 MS Cottage 13, 1931 Roosevelt Highway, Texas Township, crushing the Locust Street, Bear Swamp Road, for one car motor vehicle accident. Three patients, possible injuries, two juveniles involved, 15-12.

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0: On the scene.
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2: 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Send up position on scene. Possibly melting trees. Two children and one adult. 10-4.

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1: Lane, County 12, Chief. I have two BLS routes, but I just didn't get anything else.

0: 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We have secured at this time. Trying to get the gentleman out of the house right now.
1: Pretty safe. We'll be out there in a minute.

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0: Lackawanna County dispatching 1095 and Med 32 respond. 322 Church Street in Taylor. 76-year-old male, difficulty breathing, having an anxiety attack. Repeating. Lackawanna County dispatching 1095 and Med 32 respond. 322 Church Street in Taylor. 76-year-old male, difficulty breathing, having an anxiety attack. Cross Street, unnamed, North Washington Street. 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

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In the area of 148 Holbeys Road, Paulback Township, Cross Street, Mains Road, Bowman's Road, for a tree down blocking one lane, no wires.

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Lackawanna County dispatching 1018 response, 931 Roland Avenue in Scranton. 85-year-old male, low blood pressure, altered mental status, feeding. Lackawanna County dispatching 1018 response, 931 Roland Avenue in Scranton. 85-year-old male, low blood pressure, altered mental status. Cross Street, Roundwood Place, Archibald Street, which are not right on blue, 1546.

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1: Loud and clear.

Lackawanna County dispatching 1020 respond 300 Lackawanna Avenue at the Electric City Aquarium in the back party room. 45-year-old female syncopal episode was in seizure. It's post seizure now. Repeating. Dispatching 1020 respond 300 Lackawanna Avenue, Scranton, Electric City Aquarium in the rear party room. 45-year-old female syncopal episode, no longer in seizure, conscious, not alert at this time. 10 Avenue and Wyoming Avenue, switch and operate on blue, 1557.

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0: Lackawanna County Dispatching, 1024 response, 814 Madison Avenue in Scranton. 64-year-old female needing a lift assist, repeating. Lackawanna County Dispatching, 1024 response, 814 Madison Avenue in Scranton. 64-year-old female needing a lift assist. Cross Street, East Gibson Street and Myrtle Street, switch and operate on blue 1607.
1: Township 9959 Wiley to New Albany Road 362 year old female.

27 for the Assist, Guthrie and Mount Terry Township. 9959 Wiley's in Norman Road. Be between Route 187 and Canfield Road. For 62-year-old female, approximately half a mile into the woods with a rolled ankle. The leg is completely numb to the knee. It will need a ATV or UTV for extrication. The caller's wife will be meeting you at the driveway in a gray Ford Explorer to lead you in. Fire 5 for operations, 1608.

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0: Beaumont 1 and 8 to the scene, 1610. If you're coming up the mountain from 187, it's going to be the first driveway on the right.

0: 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Sounds good to me.
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Lackawanna County dispatching 1024 response, 801 Taylor Avenue, Scranton, Immaculate Conception Church, 72-year-old female, thinkable episode, Cross Street, East Gibson Street, Myrtle Street, switch and operate on Blue 16.

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0: Lackawanna County dispatching 10-7 scene response. 547 Hickory Street, Scranton, at Intex, outside for a mail in seizure. Repeating. Lackawanna County dispatching 10-17 respond. 547 Hickory Street, Scranton, at Intex. Going to be outside. Mail in seizure. Cross Street, Lavelle Court, Prospect Avenue. 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
0: Yeah, the caller at Hickory Street called back. The patient is going to be an OD patient.
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0: County, 41 EMS, 10 Med 22, 202 Vine Street, Rottville, Cross Streets, Oak Street, Chestnut Street, 37-year-old male, seizure. Repeating. Wayne County, 41 EMS, 10 Med 22, 202 Vine Street, Browndale, 37-year-old male, a seizure, 1625.
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1: 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Responding, 1627.

Susquehanna County, Silver Lake EMS, Montrose EMS for ALS, respond 1908. 10 Turnpike, Silver Lake Township, Cross Streets, Haronic Road and Dead End for an 81-year-old male, possible DOA, eligibility. Susquehanna County to Silver Lake EMS, Montrose EMS for ALS, respond 1908. Holyton Turnpike, Silver Lake Township, Cross Streets, Haronic Road and Dead End for an 81-year-old male, possible DOA, respond on EMS Ops, ALS priority. 1630.

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1: 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And
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0: All right, if you could contact PSP Homestown, have them send the car out here.
1: Do you have any further information?
0: All right, this male patient's refusing to go with us. He's currently actively going into another seizure, getting very defiant with us. We spoke with medical commander, obviously requesting him to go to the hospital, but he's starting to fight us.
1: 10-4, I'll advise PSP 63.

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1: 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Both parties are still on scene.

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1: 352, can you repeat?
0: I'm not on scene anymore. 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
1: Okay, 10-4.
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2: 10-4, switching back to Lackawanna. 1643.

Lackawanna County dispatching ambulance 29 1017 respond 150 Adela Road at the Willowbrook Assisted Living Facility in the lobby for a 94-year-old female, difficulty breathing. Repeating. Lackawanna County dispatching ambulance 29 1017 respond 150 Adela Road at the Willowbrook Assisted Living Facility in South Abington Township in the lobby, 94-year-old female, difficulty breathing. Cross streets, Willowbrook Road, South Abington Road. Time now 1644, switching operator blue.

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1: County 419.
0: Wayne County 419.
1: Scene's unsafe. Patient's in and out of seizure. He's getting very defensive, standing up to us, trying to appear like he would like to attack us. We're going to be around the corner. Can you have Penn Med 22 also stay a little away from the scene for now until PSP gets here?
0: 10-4. I'll advise Penn Med 22 to stage. We also have 4 City PD en route as well.
1: 10-4. Thank you much.
0: 1646. Penn Med 22. For 419 on scene. The scene is unsafe. 1646.
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0: Per PD, we can go into the scene. 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
0: 36-1658. Route 507, the area pool lane. 3. 2-4 motor vehicle accidents, negative injuries. PSC is requesting the fire department for hazards in the roadway. PSC will be delayed.
1: 36.

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0: 32-70-01.

Lackawanna County dispatching 517 Cottage 13, squad 5110 to respond 140 Brooklyn Street, outside of the NBT Bank in Carbondale. 20-year-old female, short of breath, lightheaded. Repeating. Lackawanna County dispatching 517 Cottage 13, squad 5110 to respond 140 Brooklyn Street in Carbondale, outside of the NBT Bank. 20-year-old female, short of breath, lightheaded. Cross Street, West Side Drive, Birch Avenue, switch and operate on Blue 1702.

County dispatching 599, respond 140 Brooklyn Street in Carbondale, outside of the NBT Bank. 20-year-old female, difficulty breathing, lightheaded, repeating. Lackawanna County dispatching 599, respond 140 Brooklyn Street, Carbondale, outside of the NBT Bank. 20-year-old female, difficulty breathing, lightheaded. Cross Street, West Side Drive, Birch Avenue, switch and operate on blue, 1702. 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

0: Lackawanna County dispatching 1093, 1017 response, 634 Oak Street in Old Forge. 65-year-old female, difficulty breathing, repeating. Lackawanna County dispatching 1093, 1017 response, 634 Oak Street in Old Forge. 65-year-old female, difficulty breathing. Cross Street, Albion Street, Thomas Street. Switch and operate on blue, 1709.
1: Status. 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Wayne County, 67 EMS, mobile 16-4, near the intersection Northgate Road South, Lakeview Drive East in the hideout, near the basketball court. 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
0: Copy. 1024. 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
2: 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We did not copy.
0: 4599. 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

Foxtrot 1 at 14 IQRV 7, 1017, 113 Devonshire Drive in Roaring Brook. 03-year-old female was in the pool, currently choking on water, is conscious and out of the pool. Repeating. 14 IQRV 7, 1017, 113 Devonshire Drive in Roaring Brook. 03-year-old female choking on water, is out of the water and is conscious. Dead end, Windsor Way, 1715, operate on blue.

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0: Lackawanna County dispatching 1013 alongside Scranton Fire, intersection of Ash Street and Wheeler Avenue for a vehicle versus a pole. Unknown on injuries. Repeating. Lackawanna County dispatching 1013 alongside Scranton Fire response, intersection of Ash Street and Wheeler Avenue for a vehicle versus a pole. Unknown on injuries. 1720.
1: 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Mobile 16-1, do you copy?

0: Wayne County Toll Squad in the area of 33 Melody Road, Cherry Ridge Township, Cross Streets, Middle Creek Road, Schaefer Drive, for a tree down with wires. Repeat it. Wayne County Toll Squad in the area of 33 Melody Road, Cherry Ridge Township, for a tree down with wires. 1721.
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1: 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Also with 41 PD, we're going to be transporting to the Wayne. The officer is riding with us.
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Paula Township, areas 221 Little Walker Road, outside smoke investigation, 41 engine 2, 41 tanker. Shohola Township, areas 221 Little Walker Road, outside smoke investigation, 41 engine 2 and tanker. Your crusher is of No Name Boulevard and Lake Road at 1738.

Lackawanna County dispatching 1017 response 2513 Southwestern Avenue. 73-year-old male near Cinco Beach. Repeating. Lackawanna County dispatching 1017 response 2513 Southwestern Avenue in transit. 73-year-old male near Cinco Beach. Cross street, Hilltop Manor Drive. Hilltop Manor Drive, switching operator on blue, 1759. Ambulance 49. I copy out at regional 1739.

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1: Okay, responding 1740. The area of 221 Little Walker Road, the area of the hunting club. Caller reported that there's smoke in the area. Believes a controlled burn possibly got out of hand. We have no controlled burns listed in the area.
0: Okay, received.
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Smoke in the area. 41 engine 2 and tanker aerial alert. Chihola Township, 221 Little Walker Road, outside smoke investigation. 41 engine 2 and tanker aerial alert. Your crossroads of No Name Boulevard and Lake Road at 1743.

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0: Lackawanna County dispatching 1098, respond 4949 Bernie Avenue, the parking lot of CK Auto. 30-year-old female with a back and rib injury from a fall. Repeating. Lackawanna County dispatching 1098, respond 4949 Bernie Avenue in Moosic at the parking lot of CK Auto. 30-year-old female back and rib injury from a fall. Cross Street, Rosser Court, Edgebrook Drive, switch and operate on blue, 1745.
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3: Upper Community County.
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1: New Milford Command.
3: Okay, I'm going to give you some numbers off this pole. It's electrical and telephone. It's sheared off and it's got a lot of tension on it. It's NETA over 3-6. And the electric number is 4N518.
4: Center, 41 tanker.
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4: 41 tanker responded.
1: I received your engine, but you're responding 1747. On it, at a PA over.
3: PA over 36.
1: 1747.
3: It also has a second number, I do believe, for the electric company. It's 4N518.
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0: 1748. Reported less than an acre. There is a male who is going to wave you down in a blue shirt and a gray four F-150.
2: Received.

Shahola Township, 221 Little Walker Road, for a brush fire, 33 brush, 41 QRS 33, ambulance 1 Alpha, crash rate of No Name Boulevard, Lake Road, use fire ground channel 2 at 1750.

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Mike Wax, Township 225 Rolland Road for cardiac arrest. 25 ambulance, 2 Alpha, medic 4103, 23 and 25 rescues.

0: Lackawacka Township. On 225 Rollin Road, cardiac arrest. 21 Ambulance 2 Alpha, Medic 4103, 23 and 25 rescues. Frustrated Trailwood Drive of Palm Road, 1753.
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0: 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I'll give the caller a call back, see if they can flag you guys down.
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0: On the phone with Penelac, is the pole broken? Is it leaning?
1: It's sheared off at the ground. It's got a lot of stress in it. It's got a big curve in it.
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1: 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Cross streets, Still Meadow Lane, ONC Road. So turn operate on blue, 1802.
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1: That's fine.
2: 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They have an ETA to about an hour to an hour and a half. And can I also get a car status?
3: Okay, vehicle's off the road. 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For PSP, we can clear the scene. They're going to hang out.
2: And four, the vehicle is off the roadway. Patient is en route to Wilson. PSP advised, so you can leave the scene. Does this mean everyone's available?
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2: 18-03.

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1: Is there any...

Lackawanna County dispatching 1047, respond and stage out for police. 813 Columbia Street. Or male, female, physical, domestic. Female patient with facial injuries. Repeating. Lackawanna County dispatching 1047, respond and stage out for police. 813 Columbia Street in Scranton. For a female patient with facial injuries. Across that Boulevard Ave, switch and operate off of 18th Avenue.

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Response area 581 Orange Road in Franklin Township. Crisis of Old Mill Road, Camp Orchard Lane. No crash detection. Contact to the township. Open line. Wyoming County, station 140, along units out of Luzerne. Response area 581 Orange Road in Franklin Township. Crushes is Old Mill Road in Camp Orchard Lane. 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

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Sounds like their fire decided not to check it out. 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

0: Miami County Station 1, a Medic 33 Whiskey to respond. 41 Matthewson Terrace, Factoryville Borough. Cross streets of Kemmerer Ave and Watkins Street. A 65-year-old female fall victim, possibly injured her hip. Unable to ambulate. Negative loss of consciousness. ALS response. Miami County Station 1, a Medic 33 Whiskey to respond. 41 Matthewson Terrace and Factoryville Borough. Cross streets of Kemmerer Ave and Watkins Street. A 65-year-old female fall victim. Possibly damaged her hip, unable to ambulate, negative loss of consciousness, ALS response, 1826.
1: Coming. Hey. 2140, go ahead. Four, nothing found. 140 available. Four. 522 I.

Fireman County, all units responding to EMS call 41 Matthews and Terrace. He advised patients did pass out at some point. Currently awake, is agitated and sweating.

0: County to Milford Four.
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0: For arriving Wilson, 1830.

Lackawanna County, dispatching 1020, response 408 16th Avenue in Scranton. 83-year-old female fall victim, unable to ambulate. Repeating. Lackawanna County, dispatching 1020, response 408 16th Avenue in Scranton. 83-year-old female fall victim, unable to ambulate. Cross Street, Oliver Place, Luzerne Street, switch and operate on Blue, 1832.

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Wayne County, County GMS, Thompson Notification, 32 MS Mutual Aid, 505 Main Street, Homestead Borough, at the Twisted Rail Bar, for a 38-year-old female, a general illness. Cross Streets, Basin Street, 6th Street, 1844.

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Stemmore. 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Will that be sufficient?

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1: White Knight, all units responding at Creek Drive, with the exception of EMS for 94 Chief, you can return to service, 1845. Five rescue or stepped on.
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Wayne County, 32 MS, second tones, and to Mitch Lade, 505 Main Street, Homestead Borough, at the Twisted Rail Bar, for a 38-year-old female general illness. Wayne County, 32 MS, second tones, and to Mitch Lade, 505 Main Street, Homestead Borough, at the Twisted Rail Bar, for a 38-year-old female general illness, 1849.

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Number 3, Lincoln Street in Old Forge. 88-year-old female, weakness, altered mental status, repeating. Lackawanna County dispatching 1093, 10 Med 32, respond. Number 3, Lincoln Street in Old Forge. 88-year-old female, weakness, altered mental status. Cross Street, Lee Street, Smith Street, switch and operate on Blue 1903.

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Fox 21, go 3 MF, second due, Silent Township, front of 19850, route 187, just east of Tip Top Road intersection. Side by side accident with a head injury, rollover. Operations beyond fire south, 1914.

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0: 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Y9670 MS, mobile 16-1, 12 High Point Court in the hideout, crossing the High Point Drive in a dead end. 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

Mike and Bubble 61. Gate on the south side. Wayne Gunning. Tower 1 Brush responding to hideout 1932. Wayne Gunning 674. And you copy the north gate on the south side.

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On C-1937. That's affirmative. Damascus 2 has been aroused approximately 21 minutes.

Wake, anyone brush? One brush on C-1938.

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There's smoke emitting from a septic system. 26 engines. Name the township, 126 Buttercup Terrace, Gold Key. 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

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White County 10-2. 10-2 on scene 1943.

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Flight 93 EMS, second call, second crew unit, 23 Allen Memorial Lane, Texas Township, at Allen Memorial Healthcare Center, room 318, for a 78-year-old female, block feeding tube, repeating. 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

Pike County, the Found EMS, this is the Pike County, 115 Romerville Road, for a 68-year-old female fall victim with a knee injury. Wayne County, the Found EMS, Sister Pike County, 115 Romerville Road, for a 68-year-old female fall victim with a knee injury, 1949.

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Township, 126 Buttercup Terrace in Golden Key, smoke from the septic tank. 33 engine 2 cover wheeler. 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Rush receiving, please, please, please, please, please, please, please, please, please, please, please, please, please, please, please, please, please, please, please, please, please, please, please, please, please, please, please, please, please, please, please, please, please, please, please, please, please, please, please, please, please, please, please, please, please, please, please, please, please, please, please, please, please, please, please, please, please, please, please, please, please, please, please, please, please, please, please, please, please, please, please, please, please, please, please, please, please, please, please, please, please, please, please, please, please, please, please, please, please, please, please, please, please, please, please, please, please, please, please, please, please, please, please, please, please, please, please, please, please, please, please, please, please, please, please, please, please, please, please, please, please, please, please, please, please, please, please, please, please, please, please, please, please, please, please, please, please, please, please, please, please, please, please, please, please, please, please, please, please, please, please, please, please, please, please, please, please, please, please, please, please, please, please, please, please, please, please, please, please, please, please, please, please, 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

0: 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Damascus 2 is going to clear Wayne Memorial and handle the Elm Memorial. 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